Sat in the window seat, facing the exit, cause I'm nervous we're about to meet. And it's raining, but I know that's not why you're late. Probably rehearsing all the things that you wanna say. I hear the bell, and I know it's you at the door. Take a deep breath.

Bloomberg GT Radyo. I'm just not sure my heart is working. And yours is beating double time. Deep down you know I ain't even worth it. It's not enough, babe. All I do is make you cry.

0: Bloomberg GT Radyo.
1: Alright, yeah, it's your boy Fady and Hanze and Rebel Groove. Listen now.